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We come in bunches, families, generations. Mani lukaja kaiga yuak siwakaji noktu sipinit. Words we have for our queerness. Words we cherish. Colonization puts us in survival mode. It tricks us into thinking that poverty is culture, that the bare minimum is customary. But our love is bigger than all this. Inuweta inuswakput. Because we are Inuit, we live well. Follow the lines and cracks of rocks. Net the fish at the seashore. Gather handfuls of berries. Abundance. Dance till your clothes are soaked in sweat. Throw a harpoon into a giant animal. String together beads in all the colors. Exuberance. Watch us laugh. Listen to our stories. Soak in our names. Celebrate. Happy and safe. Our bodies are free. Our love is bigger than all this. Our love is bigger than all this. Ishliangmit, ishliangmut, ilivit chushuta, inungotugut, shuli ilivit chubugut.

Our people survived on Turtle Island for thousands and thousands of years, following a way of life that had carried them to have what our people refer to as Biroklimatisima, a good way of life. It may sound very simple, and it is, because that good way of life is defined by the original instructions that we were all given on how to live and how

0: 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C'est samedi R&B avec Corneille sur Ici Musique.
1: It's 5 o'clock in the morning while waiting at the bus station. At hand is a postcard pleading. It's my cousin, name of Bakar, claiming he will afford a cargo, but wants me to buy him the car, though.
2: Come on, man.

at the Golden Finger Bowl or any place you go. 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

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Just knock three times and whisper low that you and I were sent by Joe. Then strike a match.

Just knock three times and whisper low that you and I were sent by Joe. Then strike a match.

sweet Georgia Brown. Two left feet, but oh so neat, has sweet Georgia Brown. They all sigh and want to die for sweet Georgia Brown. I'll tell you why, and you know I don't lie, not much.